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The home of Andy and Bob in the Morning, 92.9 Tom FM. I'm Jeff Stevens. Lots of graduation parties this weekend. Congratulations to everybody in the class of 2026. We're highlighting not only just fun party songs, but also different years back in the 80s. And this one from the class of 1985, around this time of year, by the way, Susudio from Phil Collins on the 80s show.

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More music, more variety. All these fun, upbeat songs for your graduation weekend. I'm Jeff Stevens. Thanks for checking out the 80s show. We head to the class of 1987 for Aerosmith. Dude Looks Like a Lady on the 80s show.

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1: 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Happy graduation weekend. I'm Jeff Stevens. Thanks for checking out The 80s Show. One of the best party anthems of all time is coming up after the break as The 80s Show continues.
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1: It's an hour of music from the decade of the Rubik's Cube. Big hair, leg warmers, and parachute pants. And Jeff Stevens still has them all. It's the 80s show.
2: Happy graduation weekend. I'm Jeff Stevens, celebrating the class of 2026 with lots of fun party songs this weekend. Lots of upbeat songs, Ready for the World coming up. Also Michael Jackson and Hall & Oates from the class of 1981. 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

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One great 80s song after another. You are listening to The 80s Show with all these fun, upbeat songs for your graduation weekend. As of just a couple of days ago, the Michael movie has grossed approximately $570 million at the worldwide box office. 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

Wake Up with Andy and Bob on 92.9 Tom FM. The perfect sing-along slash air guitar show. This is the 80s show. I'm Jeff Stevens. It's graduation weekend for so many, so congratulations to the high school and college graduates of 2026, those getting their master's degree.

greatest songs from a decade when gas was under a dollar. Here comes the rain again. Relax, don't you wear. 'Cause I gotta have faith. The 80s Show.

92.9 Tom FM. Another number one from Whitney Houston from the class of 1987. That is so emotional. I'm Jeff Stevens. It's graduation weekend.

The home of Andy and Bob in the Morning, 92.9 Tom FM. We're celebrating the class of 2026 with all kinds of upbeat, fun party songs this weekend. Music on the way from Eddie Grant, also Howard Jones in just a few minutes. And how about this one from the class of 1986? Breakthrough song for Janet Jackson.

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Continuous 80s. You are listening to The 80s Show. I'm Jeff Stevens. Happy graduation weekend. We're highlighting this one from the class of 1983. Here's Electric Avenue from Eddie Grant.

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A great song around graduation time. Don't you forget about me. I'm Jeff Stevens. Happy graduation to the class of 2026. You did it. Now we're playing a bunch of fun songs for you, like this one from the class of 82, The Cars, and Shake It Up on The 80s Show.

Wake Up with Andy and Bob on 92.9 Tom FM. All these upbeat, fun party songs for graduation weekend. There is Wang Chung. That's our wish for you, of course. Everybody have fun tonight and happy.

92.9 Tom FM, your soundtrack to the 80s, your soundtrack to this graduation weekend. Thanks for checking out the 80s show. I'm Jeff Stevens. All these songs are upbeat, fun, party songs for whatever you're doing this weekend for graduation. Like this one from Madonna, we go back to the class of 1985. Here she is with Material Girl, one of her signature hits on the 80s show.

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Wake up with Andy and Bob on 92.9 Tom FM. I'm Jeff Stevens, inviting you to follow me on Instagram. It's very easy. It's at Jeff Stevens 80s, at Jeff Stevens 80s. And every week, I'm going to be giving you a random fact about the 80s. So please check it out on Instagram, at Jeff Stevens 80s. This week, my random fact is about this song. Dexys Midnight Runners from the class of 1983, Come On Eileen, on The 80s Show.

0: More music, more variety. 92.9 Tom FM. Duran Duran with the song that put them on the map in the class of 1983. It's Hungry Like the Wolf. I'm Jeff Stevens, celebrating the graduates of 2026. Congratulations. We've got one more to get to. It's from the class of 81/82 as the 80s show continues.
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92.9 Tom FM. I'm Heather. So every time I hear this song, which I love, by the way, it kind of makes me giggle because I'm like, who would want to rule the world? I guess there are a few people that want to do that. I would never. It sounds so stressful. You're never going to make everyone happy. I'm just trying to rule my house. I have two boys, teenagers, a cat, 8 chickens outside. 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
1: 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I can't believe it. Another weekend is here. These weeks are just flying by, aren't they? And I got a question for you. If you could clone yourself, would you? According to this poll, 88% of moms said absolutely. I totally agree, right? We got to get it all done. And it's so hard, especially with the end of the school year. My kids have so many parties.

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1: And more of your favorites all lined up for you tonight. Bruno Mars coming up next. We will also get to some Hootie and the Blowfish, Justin Bieber, maybe something you want to hear or chat about. 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

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And I have to remind you that coming up on Monday, you're going to have 9 more keywords headed your way. 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First one coming up Monday at 9 a.m.

0: 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I'm Heather, and if you're still in spring cleaning mode, you're looking to declutter. 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Yeah, it's time for that to go.
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I'm Heather and John and Richie Sambora writing this one in Richie's mom's basement. They said it took about an hour for the song to come together, which seems incredibly fast. They said the reason it was so easy is because they based it off their real life experiences out on tour at that time.

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Wake up with Andy and Bob on 92.9 Tom FM. Just a very friendly reminder as we are into another wedding season. And if you're getting married and you're making your playlist for the reception, this is not the romantic song that a lot of people think it is. It's easily one of the most misunderstood songs of all time. It's about an obsessive stalker.

92.9 Tom FM. I'm Heather. Thank you so much for being here, keeping me company as we get another Sunday started. Remember, you can find me on Instagram at Heather Radio, on TikTok as well, Heather_Radio.

0: of Andy and Bob in the morning, 92.9 Tom FM. I'm Heather, and we're talking about a power breakfast. What is that? Well, breakfast is no longer just a rushed meal in the morning. The trend of power breakfast, definitely on the rise on social media, which means early morning meetings are proving to be very effective for deal making and networking. So cafes are now very popular spots for breakfast meetings. Restaurants are playing right into it with special menus targeted at working professionals. But wait, it's not just for early morning meetings. All day breakfast menus are more popular these days too. I love an all day breakfast menu. So you can schmooze with coworkers and have Eggs Benedict any time of the day. Every restaurant needs to get on board with this.
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More music, more variety. And for all those former Spirit Airlines customers that were left sitting on a pile of loyalty points that they're never going to be able to use because now that the airline's out of business, what to do with them? Papa John's to the rescue. Papa John's Pizza is offering skies to pies. It's a deal that lets affected Spirit loyalty members trade their unused points for a free pizza. I love this.

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1: Well, and definitely put this on your to-do list for the week. Winning a free $1,000. How nice would that be? Just hear the keywords and then simply enter them on our website. It doesn't get easier than that. So your first one's happening Monday morning at 9.

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to the top, I've been out of shape, thinking out the box, I'm an astronaut. I blasted off the planet, rocked the cause, catastrophe, and it matters more because I had it. Now I had, I thought about wreaking havoc on an opposition, kind of shocking, they want a static with precision, I'm automatic, quarterback.

92.9 Tom FM, the 80s to now. I'm Heather, and I feel like these guys came out earlier this year. Wasps, they are everywhere, and they're terrifying. So I keep them away from you and hopefully your yard as much as possible this year. I have some tips from the experts coming up.

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0: home of Andy and Bob in the morning, 92.9 Tom FM. And a couple of weeks ago, I was telling you how to keep mosquitoes away from you. If you missed it, message me on Instagram, at Heather Radio. I'll give you all the tips. And here's what you can do to keep wasps away. They're the worst, right? Don't take sweet food or drinks outside. Don't wear bright clothing and keep fruit trees clean of ripe fruit. Now, if a wasp does happen to land on you, don't freak out. Don't flap around. Just stay perfectly still until it flies away. But yeah, they are terrifying, aren't they?
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92.9 Tom FM. It looks like Taco Bell will be introducing something new this week. It's the Mexican pizza, but a chicken version. So the original one will still be there, thank goodness. But the new one is the Cantina Chicken Mexican Pizza. You can get that nationwide starting on the 21st.

92.9 Tom FM with Andy and Bob in the morning. I'm Heather, and according to this new poll, like 75% of teens are not getting enough exercise. That is a lot of kiddos. So the goal for the summer, get them moving, make it fun, because then they're going to want to stick with it and do it for their cardiovascular health, right?

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1: And Brian Adams has been working on something super fun for us over on his YouTube channel. If you have never seen his YouTube channel, go over there. He has a lot of videos to get caught up on because he's been doing acoustic covers of his favorite songs. And there is a lot on there, and they're great. He's so talented. Let's get to him now.

0: Your home for Andy and Bob. It's 92.9 Tom FM. I'm Heather, and I can't believe it. Next weekend, or this coming up weekend, however you want to look at it, is Memorial Day, which means a whole lot of people are going to be traveling. About 45 million Americans going somewhere. And the busiest road travel days will be this Thursday and Friday. Where's everyone headed? Orlando is the number one destination, followed by Seattle.
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I'm on TikTok as well, Heather_Radio. Cannot wait to chat with you over there. And let's keep it going this morning with some Bon Jovi.

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And is realness and authenticity coming to social media? Say it isn't so. I'm actually loving this trend, and we're going to talk about it coming up.

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Mandy and Bob and the 80s to now, 92.9 Tom FM. 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
1: Happy Sunday fun day. I know it is way too early to be talking about anything foolish, but there have been two actresses that have been added to the swimsuit issue for Sports Illustrated. If you don't know who these two incredibly talented, beautiful actresses are, I'll tell you coming up in just a bit. Hang on.

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I'm Chad Pitt. 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
1: So this guy has did a fantastic job hosting the Oscars for the past 2 years. He's been invited back for a third year for 2027. If you're like, I have no idea who you're talking about, don't worry. I'll tell you coming up in just a bit. Hang on.

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1: 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We appreciate you. Journey, Lights, that's on right now.

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1: Whether it's gas or groceries, things are a lot more expensive, and $1,000 could go a long way. So tomorrow morning after 9 o'clock, when you hear the word, take it to the website. Enter it right there on the homepage and wait for that number you don't recognize. Pick it up. It could be us calling to give you some money. If it's not us, you can hang up. But if it is us, don't hang up. $1,000 tomorrow morning, 9 a.m.

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I don't know if you've heard, but the FIFA World Cup has just added an incredible halftime show. The three powerhouse artists that are going to be performing, I will tell you coming up in just a bit.

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I'm Chad Pitt. 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

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If you could describe the year so far in one word, what is that one word? I'll tell you what most Americans say that one word is coming up in just a bit. Hang on.

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1: 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But regardless, thank you so much for listening. White Snake, Here I Go Again. That's on right now.

92.9 Tom FM. I want to say happy Sunday fun day to Monica. She hit me up on my Instagram at The Real Chad Pitt. Thank you so much. If there's something that you want to hear, maybe you want to give a shout out to somebody, or maybe you want to shout out, at The Real Chad Pitt on IG. Yeah.

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So Adam Levine is returning to The Voice along with Kelly Clarkson, and Queen Latifah and Riley Green are also going to be joining the two, I guess, OG hosts. Well, Adam's more of an OG than Kelly. 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
1: And that about wraps it up for me. As always, you can find me on Instagram at TheRealChadPitt. Hope you enjoy the rest of your Sunday fun day, and we'll do it again next weekend. Leave you Kenny Loggins, Footloose. That's on right now.

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2: Just past 10 o'clock, Shaboozy's coming up. Britney Spears, Kelly Clarkson, John Mellencamp, Somber. Here's Heart.

0: 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It just like brightens my whole day. I listen every day at work. 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

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You probably like playing Wordle every day. Well, there's a new TV show about it that you could play along with. I'll tell you more two songs from now.

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1: I hope you're having a great Sunday. We've got Sabrina Carpenter for you, Jimmy Eat World, Lewis Capaldi, The Outfield, Ella Langley all coming up. Here's Don Henley.

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2: 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I just had my birthday a couple days ago and I was wishing. And you called me. Oh my gosh. 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
0: 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And we've got 9 more chances for you again tomorrow. 9 keywords, 1 an hour, starting at 9.

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1: I'm Jenny James. Prime Video is bringing the blockbuster hit Fourth Wing to TV after nearly 3 years in development. Michael B. Jordan is an executive producer. Can you believe it? It's based on Rebecca Yarros's The Empyrean Romantasy book series. It follows a 20-year-old Violet Sorengale, who's forced by her mother, a general in the military, to join the cutthroat and deadly Besgayeth War College and become a dragon rider. I'm telling you, it's a really great book. With the franchise's massive fandom and Amazon backing it, it's going to be great. We just don't know casting news or when it will be released yet.
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How about we play Hunter X for you next? We're going to get to the Spin Doctors, Bryan Adams, Olivia Dean. Here's John Mellencamp.

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1: And hey, what's up? It's Krista, just after 3 o'clock, Sunday afternoon. Hope you're having a great weekend. Thanks for letting us be a part of it. As you're listening this afternoon, if you've got a song request, you want to say hi, join the show, give a shout out, all that good stuff. 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Thanks for listening this afternoon. Coming up, we'll get to Taylor Swift. But first, it's Bon Jovi.

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1: All right, if you've been waiting to find out what the most popular baby names are currently, good news for you. The data is in. 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
1: Well, the data is in the top baby names currently, thanks to the Social Security Administration. They've released their list of the most popular baby names. All right, top five girl names. You've got Olivia, Charlotte, Emma, Amelia, and Sophia. As for the boys, it's Liam in first, followed by Noah, Oliver, Theodore, and Henry. Did you name your baby any of these names? I noticed that my daughter's names aren't on the list. I've got a daughter, Isabella, that I thought the name was getting more popular because I feel like every time I turn around, I'm meeting another Bella. But not quite. I did notice that I've got twin nephews. Their names are Noah and Henry, both two of the top five boy names. I'll have to reach out to my sister-in-law. I don't know if she knows that. Anyway, Olivia and Liam, by the way, are the top names for the seventh year in a row.
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And thanks for listening here and spending your weekend with us. It's the Krista Cooper Show. Find me on social so we can chat there too. 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So come find me. 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

0: 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It's the Christy Cooper Show, and summer is right around the corner. You planning those summer vacations? You know, it happens to all of us. We make an itinerary for when we're going to travel, but when we get there, it just starts to fall apart. Or the opposite happens. You thought of making an itinerary, but the thought alone was so daunting, you don't make one. And then you're like aimlessly wandering around a new city. Been there, done that. Well, there is a planning itinerary that actually works. This coming from a woman who travels for a living, and she swears by this simple formula. So first, plan a morning anchor. Could be something that has a timed entry in the morning, get there before the crowds, or a reservation at a hard to get spot, right? Then you kind of leave the middle of the day as a midday buffer. Don't plan anything. That's your time to discover what's around you, walk around, right? Then have an evening anchor, like a must have dinner reservation, tickets to a show. It gives you enough structure where you feel like the whole day isn't wasted, but you give yourself plenty of time to just see and enjoy whatever catches your eye. Because there's those two sides, right? You overplan and then you feel like you're stuck with that plan and not able to truly just get out and wander and enjoy. And then there's the other side, you didn't plan at all. And now you're like, wait, what am I missing out on? So it's a good happy medium. You've got your morning anchor, you've got your midday buffer, chill, hang, and then you've got your evening anchor. I like how she puts that. All right, well, summer vacations are right around the corner. So hopefully that'll help you when you're planning that trip.
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You can send me a message straight into the studio, put in a song request, or say hi. You can always hit me up on social, too. That's what Rachel did. This one's for you. 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

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No denying that the cereal aisle is overwhelming with options these days. 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
1: We're talking breakfast, the most important meal of the day. What is your go-to morning meal? Well, the cereal aisle is a little overwhelming with so many options, but a new study has revealed which ones are our favorites. Researchers have found the most popular cereals across the country, analyzing data from last year to find the most searched cereal in each state. We do have our favorites. Fruit Loops is the big winner here, topping the list in 13 states, followed by Rice Krispies and Cheerios. They tie for the second most popular cereal across the country. Then you've got Trix, Cinnamon Toast Crunch, and Honey Bunches of Oats. Hey, Anna, what's your favorite kind of cereal?
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I wanted to take a moment to personally congratulate everyone who is graduating this season. Your hard work, your dedication, and your late nights have paid off. So here's to new beginnings and exciting adventures ahead. Congratulations to the class of 2026.

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1: 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Well, I think we all could admit we could all use a little extra time every day to knock out, you know, things we've been putting off or do something we actually want to do. Turns out Americans want just under 2.5 more hours a day to do this. What is it? I'll tell you coming up.

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92.9 Tom FM with Andy and Bob in the morning. Well, hey, life is full of decisions. We make them every single day, sometimes without even realizing it. Well, coming up, I came across a list of the top 11 big decisions that pretty much every person will have to make in their lifetime. Yeah.

0: 92.9 Tom FM, the 80s, 90s to now. You know, life is full of decisions. We're making them every single day. Sometimes we don't even realize it. And a lot of them are small. But throughout life, there are major decisions that can shape your future in big ways. And although that's daunting, sounds stressful, it's all part of life, right? So how do you prepare? Well, it starts, they say, by knowing which big life decisions are likely to come your way, because everyone's path looks a little different. But there are certain major choices almost everyone has to face at some point. What are they? Well, I came across a list of the top 11 big decisions pretty much every person will have to make. So let me run through these for you. You'll have to commit to making a big decision. You'll have to choose yourself first. You'll have to define your core values. You'll have to determine what gives your life purpose. You'll have to choose a life partner wisely. Along with that, you'll have to decide whether to have children, and you'll have to decide who to have your children with. You'll have to decide how closely you'll commit to another person. You'll have to decide which mindset to live by. You'll have to choose your career and financial priorities. And you'll have to decide what daily life and community you want. And that sounds a little stressful, a little daunting. No pressure. You've got this.
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Hey, thanks for spending part of your weekend here with us. That just about does it for me. Enjoy the rest of it. And I'll be back with you again tomorrow. In the meantime, find me on social at Krista Cooper.

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